0: Radio K, searching through time to find your next favorite song. Donate now to protect our DJs from various time-related paradoxes. Radio K since 1993.
1: Hey, I'm DJ Pierogi, one half of Street Team at Radio K. Radio K helped me find a close-knit community after transferring from a different college. 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
1: Hey, this is DJ Highroad. I study finance and accounting here at the U. I'm also the traffic director here at the K, which is basically the station accountant.

Hi, I'm DJ Twiggs, and I work at the front desk. Being a front desk jockey, I get to see all the different people and artists and bands come through, and it's so special to see every student and every artist find their niche here. Help the students and independent artists you love stay connected by donating at radiok.org.